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0: 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It's your forecast on 101.9 WDEZ.
6: Tonight we'll see areas of smoke and otherwise partly cloudy skies and a low of 63. And Monday we'll see mixed skies with a high of 84, but we are tracking chances of showers and storms, some of them being severe. And Tuesday will be sunny and cooler with a high of 78. With your storm track forecast, I'm meteorologist Tanner Blonkey.
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7: Tonight we'll see areas of smoke and otherwise partly cloudy skies and a low of 63. And Monday we'll see mixed skies with a high of 84, but we are tracking chances of showers and storms, some of them being severe. And Tuesday will be sunny and cooler with a high of 78. With your storm track forecast, I'm meteorologist Tanner Blonky.
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0: The Wisconsin Valley Fair is back, and we're kicking things off with a bang. 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
5: Tonight we'll see areas of smoke and otherwise partly cloudy skies and a low of 63. And Monday we'll see mixed skies with a high of 84, but we are tracking chances of showers and storms, some of them being severe. And Tuesday will be sunny and cooler with a high of 78. With your storm track forecast, I'm meteorologist Tanner Blonke.
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7: Tonight we'll see areas of smoke and otherwise partly cloudy skies and a low of 63. And Monday we'll see mixed skies with a high of 84, but we are tracking chances of showers and storms, some of them being severe. And Tuesday will be sunny and cooler with a high of 78. With your storm track forecast, I'm meteorologist Tanner Blonkey.
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6: Tonight we'll see areas of smoke and otherwise partly cloudy skies and a low of 63. And Monday we'll see mixed skies with a high of 84, but we are tracking chances of showers and storms, some of them being severe. And Tuesday will be sunny and cooler with a high of 78. With your storm track forecast, I'm meteorologist Tanner Blonke.
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5: Tonight we'll see areas of smoke and otherwise partly cloudy skies and a low of 63. And Monday we'll see mixed skies with a high of 84, but we are tracking chances of showers and storms, some of them being severe. And Tuesday will be sunny and cooler with a high of 78. With your storm track forecast, I'm meteorologist Tanner Blonke.
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0: The Wisconsin Valley Fair is back, and we're kicking things off with a bang. 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
4: Tonight we'll see areas of smoke and otherwise partly cloudy skies and a low of 63. And Monday we'll see mixed skies with a high of 84, but we are tracking chances of showers and storms, some of them being severe. And Tuesday will be sunny and cooler with a high of 78. With your storm track forecast, I'm meteorologist Tanner Blonke.
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5: Tonight we'll see areas of smoke and otherwise partly cloudy skies and a low of 63. And Monday we'll see mixed skies with a high of 84, but we are tracking chances of showers and storms, some of them being severe. And Tuesday will be sunny and cooler with a high of 78. With your storm track forecast, I'm meteorologist Tanner Blonky.
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8: Tonight we'll see areas of smoke and otherwise partly cloudy skies and a low of 63. And Monday we'll see mixed skies with a high of 84, but we are tracking chances of showers and storms, some of them being severe. And Tuesday will be sunny and cooler with a high of 78. With your storm track forecast, I'm meteorologist Tanner Blonke.
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5: A couple of thunderstorms are possible early on today. Then we'll see variable clouds, breeze.

0: Breezy, warm and humid conditions, a high of 84, and some severe thunderstorms are possible later in the afternoon. Tonight, clearing up with a low of 65. Tomorrow, breezy and cooler, maybe a couple of sprinkles, high 77. I'm 9 News meteorologist Justin Lowe.
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3: A couple of thunderstorms are possible early on today. Then we'll see variable clouds, breezy, warm and humid conditions, a high of 84, and some severe thunderstorms are possible later in the afternoon. Tonight, clearing up with a low of 65. Tomorrow, breezy and cooler, maybe a couple of sprinkles, high 77. I'm 9 News meteorologist Justin Lowe.
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3: With your connection to agriculture, I'm Joanna Guza. Eli Inman is an applicator and truck driver for Country Visions, and he shares some of the technology that is on a sprayer that applies product, whether it's a herbicide or a fertilizer, to our farmers' crops.
4: Some of the technology on a sprayer, it's called RTK, so that's where we have the boundary mapping of the fields. We send a guy out ahead of time in like spring or fall to go map out all the waterways and everything, so that way when it comes time to application, we don't actually have to go drive around all the waterways, that you can actually just drive through. Once that individual nozzle hits that boundary line on that waterway, it'll actually shut off. And then so we can continue to spray through, and it is more efficient. And then some of the other technologies would be row sense cameras. So it's basically night vision. It is able to sense what a row, a crop row is versus weeds in the middle of the row. And then that way we can use GPS auto steer to be a little better on not running down crops when we're applying in rows.
3: Eli shares a roadway safety concern that he has when he's driving the sprayer.
4: One safety item that is really big that we struggle a lot with is when we go to make left-hand turns, a lot of the drivers behind us will mistake that for our hazards or our flashers. They don't actually realize that we're making left-hand turn, because they'll try to pass us when we're trying to turn into a left-hand field driveway. I actually had a close call myself one time. I was already across the lane about to go into the field when I finally noticed the car out of my blind spot that they were trying to pass me, and they ended up taking the gravel and almost went in the ditch.
3: Be mindful of those large farm equipments that are making left-hand turns and not always into a farm driveway. It could be into a field driveway. And that's your connection to local agriculture. Thanks for listening. I'm Joanna Guza.
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10: Some scattered thunderstorms possible early on today. It'll be warm and humid, breezy as well, with some stronger thunderstorms possible later in the afternoon, a high of 84. Tonight, thunderstorms ending early, then we'll see some clearing in the skies with lows in the mid-60s. And for your Tuesday, refreshing weather moving on in. It'll be breezy and cooler, a high of 77, partly cloudy, maybe a sprinkle or two. That's the WDEZ forecast. I'm 9 News meteorologist Justin Lowe.
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0: Bea Zimmerman, Chevy Silverado on 101.9 WDEZ. Brian and Michaela, good morning. It is 6:11, and yeah, we do have some more of the smoke and the poor air quality in the area. There's an air quality alert due to the wildfire smoke effect again through noon today. It's going to be warm and humid. A few scattered thunderstorms possible this morning. Then this afternoon, that's when we could get some severe thunderstorms, likely around mid to late afternoon. 84 for your high today. All right, so get ready because it could be an interesting afternoon. We'll keep you updated on everything here. And, of course, on our website at WDEZ.com, we've got that interactive radar where you can zoom right into your neighborhood as well. So once the storms hit, make sure you are prepared. All right, once again, that air quality alert going on until noon today for the entire listening area. The air quality not going to be great.
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John Party, Heartache on the Dance Floor at 101.9 WDEZ. Brian and Michaela in the morning. Michaela off today at 6:18. And coming up at 7:25, we're going to find out if somebody's going to win $1,000 with the one song, 1 second, $1,000. 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What the game is we play a second of a song right around 725. 1 second, that's it. 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I'll send that link right to your phone this morning. George Burge and Luke Bryan. Here's Ride, Ride, Ride on WDEZ.

0: Jason Aldean, Don't Tell Me Now on 101.9 WDEZ. Good morning, Brian and Michaela in the morning. And last night, Carrie and I, my fiance Carrie and I, were talking about some things we want to do before summer ends. Because now that Hodig's done, it seems like we're getting closer to school starting up again, right? I don't have any kids in school anymore. But it gets to that point where life's kind of changed then once fall hits, right? It's July 20th today. So we got talking about some things that we still want to do for like our summer bucket list. So the question this morning is, what are three things you still want to do, see, or accomplish before summer ends? All right. There's lots of things out there to do, see, or accomplish. What is on your summer bucket list, right? Three things you still want to do, see, or accomplish before summer ends. 715-842-1019. Birthday club coming up in just a bit.
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0: Kane Brown and Woman on Great Country 101.9 WDEZ. Brian and Michaela, 6:34. Got the birthday club coming up here in just a little bit. As talking about some things you want to still do, see, or accomplish before summer ends, because it's going to be here before you know it. Getting some messages in on our Facebook page. And Wendy says, do more outside live music. Yes, I agree with that as well. Man, if we ever get to go outside for live music, what, the concerts on the square? I think it's only been outside once this year, maybe twice. So hopefully we'll be able to get out there this week. Fair and Zoo and Car Show is what Maxie says. So how about you? What are three things you still want to do, see, or accomplish before summer ends? 715-842-1019.
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Brad Eldridge loves someone on Great Country 101.9 WDEZ. Good morning, 6:42. Brian and Michaela on this July 20th. Time to celebrate a couple of birthdays this morning. You can sign up for the birthday club online at WDEZ.com. When you do, you're in the running for a $20 gift card to Marathon Feed Retail Store. Like these two people, Chris Imhoff of Edgar Celebrating Today and Jeff Gallagher of Stevens Point, both have birthdays today. So happy birthday to both of you. 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

0: Riley Green and Change My Mind on 101.9 WDEZ. Brian and Michaela, good morning. It is 6:46 right now on a Monday morning. And talking about things you want to either see, do, or accomplish before the end of summer. As we're, I know I don't want to be talking about the end of summer yet, but it's coming pretty quick. Tina says there's three things I want to do. I want to improve some things in my life. I want to go to two fairs she wants to go to, and plan for a visit to Texas next year to see her favorite Texas artist attend his charity fundraiser that he does as well. She didn't say who it was, but that's pretty cool. Eugene says, I want to do some fishing. I want to work a little bit and go see a few bands perform. And Tana says, Pete's on the farm, orchard, trip to the Milwaukee Zoo, pick wildflowers for maternity photos since baby number two is due at the end of August. Aw, congratulations. That's fun, Tana. You and Dom deserve it. That is for sure. All right. How about you? What's something that you still want to do, see, or accomplish before the end of summer? 715-842-1019.
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10: Some scattered thunderstorms possible early on today. It'll be warm and humid, breezy as well, with some stronger thunderstorms possible later in the afternoon, a high of 84. Tonight, thunderstorms ending early, then we'll see some clearing in the skies with lows in the mid-60s. And for your Tuesday, refreshing weather moving on in. It'll be breezy and cooler, a high of 77, partly cloudy, maybe a sprinkle or two. That's the WDEZ forecast. I'm 9 News meteorologist Justin Lowe.
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1: 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What's something that you want to either do, see, or accomplish before summer ends, all right? I know, it just feels weird talking about it, but it's inevitable, right? So let's make the best of what we have left of summer. Debbie says, just relaxing and living life to the fullest. Good for you, Debbie. Fran wants to go to South Carolina in September to see her granddaughter's graduation from Army Basic Training and welcome her home. Sonia, she says she wants to go camping, rock hunt for Uber lights, and enjoy a day without running the kids around. How about you? What is something that you would either love to see, do, or accomplish before summer ends? 715-842-1019. For me, I'd like to just get to drinking. Zach John King, 101.9 WDEZ.

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0: Luke Combs and Be By You on 101.9 WDEZ. Good morning, Brian Scott, on this July 20th. And I'm asking you this morning, what is something that you still want to do, see, or accomplish before summer ends, right? Still lots of summer left, still lots of time left to accomplish these things, whether it's a summer bucket list or whatever it is. What are some things that you want to either do, see, or accomplish before summer ends? Sam in Wausau says, I want to get the kids out to the fair for some cheese curds and hit up a Woodchucks game. Are you wanting to get the kids to the fair for the cheese curds, Sam? Or are you looking to get cheese curds and bringing the kids along as an excuse? That's the question. Nicole says, more visits to the zoo with my son. Tina wants to eat better and relax more. There you go. Jessica says, I just want to survive this heat and all the smoke. Yeah, it's brutal. The heat is getting better, but that smoke is, man. And then it should be getting better this afternoon because that's when the major storms come in. So there's that. Jenny in Wisconsin Rapids says, I just want to sit on the deck without getting eaten alive by mosquitoes and maybe finish the book I started writing back in May. Well, that's cool. Writing a book, that's very cool. Yeah, go ahead. Get her finished. That'd be awesome. Ashley wants to go to the Milwaukee Zoo. Make it happen. That's what I'm saying. If there's something on your summer bucket list, make it happen. 715-842-1019. What do you have that you want to either see, do, or accomplish before the end of summer?
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0: 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Severe storms coming.
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0: What if?
1: Hey, Brown, Lorna, Lena, what if? Someone at 1.9 WDEZ, it's Brian and Michaela. Good morning, 7:14. And coming up, we've got another chance for somebody to win. Max and Arpin's going to take a shot at one song, 1 second, $1,000. We're about 6 minutes away from that. So we'll find out if Max is going to be $1,000 richer. Right now, though, what is something that you still want to do, see, or accomplish before summer ends? 715-842-1019. Carrie, my fiance, says we want to take our grandson to the Minocqua Zoo, which we will. Century World and 400 Block for Music Nights. And some of the things we have on our summer bucket list, if you will. Something you want to do, see, or accomplish before summer ends. Caitlin says go to the gym more, eat better, and make it through Yellowstone. Kayla from Plover says hit up the farmer's market for some fresh sweet corn this weekend and take the day off just to float down the river. Doesn't sound like a bad idea. Once we get the smoke out of the way, we can actually enjoy the outdoors a little more, huh? John Morgan, it's Kid Myself, 101.9 WDEZ.

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making Wisconsin mornings better, one laugh at a time. Brian and Michaela in the morning on WDEZ. Because life's too short for boring radio.

0: Ella Langley and Morgan Wallen there. I Can't Love You Anymore on Great Country 101.9 WDEZ. Brian and Michaela. Good morning. It's 7:33. And we're getting you ready for the Wisconsin Valley Fair. It's coming up August 4th through 9th. Chris Jansen will be there on Tuesday, August 4th, with fireworks from Fireworks Country after the show. It's going to be a fun time for sure. There are still a few reserved seat tickets left for that show, but you're going to want to hurry up and get those seats before they're sold out. Shenandoah, still some reserved seat tickets available for that as well. And Skillet going to be there on Thursday, August 6th. And, of course, the PRCA Rodeo, the Demo Derbies, and more. 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
6: Some scattered thunderstorms possible early on today. It'll be warm and humid, breezy as well, with some stronger thunderstorms possible later in the afternoon, a high of 84. Tonight, thunderstorms ending early, then we'll see some clearing in the skies with lows in the mid-60s. And for your Tuesday, refreshing weather moving on in. It'll be breezy and cooler, a high of 77, partly cloudy, maybe a sprinkle or two. That's the WDEZ forecast. I'm 9 News meteorologist Justin Lowe.
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Taylor Swift, I knew it, I knew you. 101.9 WDEZ. All right, so we've all been there, right? You've got plans with a friend. You're ready to head out the door, and boom, they text you the last second to cancel. Or maybe you text someone, and they leave you on red for 3 days, and you're like, wow, how rude. You're not going to respond to that? But what if I said they're not actually disrespecting you, right? There's a new look at modern social habits that show that someone's behaviors that we think are incredibly rude are actually just signs that someone's taking really good care of their mental health and energy, believe it or not. So before you go write somebody off, we're going to talk about the fine line between being a jerk and just practicing aggressive self-care coming up here in just a few minutes. It's Josh Ross now. This is Single Again. I'm-

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1: 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Brian and Michaela. All right, experts are pointing out 6 specific behaviors that get a bad rap, but are actually just people protecting their boundaries. All right, I want to know what you think about this. Skipping out on plans at the last minute. It feels personal, but usually it just means their social battery is at 0. We've all been there, right? They've literally got nothing left to give, so they're backing out. I'm just tired, which is okay. Ignoring small talk. We know the person who walks away and people just start talking about the weather or whatever. But apparently, skipping mindless chit-chat is often a sign of high emotional intelligence. And they just want deep, real conversations, not the fake filler. For me, I'm all about the mindless chit-chat. I really am. I'm all about it. Ghosting text. In a world where we're expected to be available 24/7, right? Just putting the phone down for 48 hours is considered a crime. Most people are like, seriously, why are you not responding to my text? I texted you like 30 minutes ago. Sometimes people are just taking a break, which is okay as well. What about double or triple texting? On the flip side, people who bomb your phone with texts usually aren't trying to annoy you. They're just often anxious and trying to confirm details so that they can calm the peace of their own mind. Being brutally direct as well. This is another one of those habits and behaviors that typically get a bad rap, but it's actually just people protecting their boundaries. Okay, being brutally direct, especially in the workplace. Being direct is often labeled as rude, particularly for women, but being clear and no nonsense is just efficient communication. For me, it's, yeah, I'm just like all, I'm all about the fluff. I don't want to get people super ticked off or anything like that. So I'm not very brutally honest, which is okay, I think, as well. And leaving early to go to sleep. We live in a culture that treats sleep deprivation like a badge of honor, right? But if somebody leaves a party at like 9 o'clock to get their 8 hours of sleep, we're like, oh, what are you doing, party pooper, right? But they're the ones that are actually taking care of themselves. So what do you think? I want to hear from you. Where do we draw the line between protecting our own peace and just being a bad friend? Is it okay to cancel plans last second if you're just tired? Or does self-care sometimes turn into an excuse to be selfish? What do you think? 715-842-1019.
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7: Some scattered thunderstorms possible early on today. It'll be warm and humid, breezy as well, with some stronger thunderstorms possible later in the afternoon, a high of 84. Tonight, thunderstorms ending early. Then we'll see some clearing in the skies with lows in the mid-60s. And for your Tuesday, refreshing weather moving on in. It'll be breezy and cooler, a high of 77, partly cloudy, maybe a sprinkle or two. That's the WDEZ forecast. I'm 9 News meteorologist Justin Lowe.
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0: Morgan Wallen and Don't We on 101.9 WDEZ. Congratulations to Spain. They beat Argentina and won the World Cup yesterday, which means that I no longer have to pretend that I have any idea what's happening watching soccer. I'm not alone, right? I mean, come on. I don't understand soccer. I never have. I was watching it yesterday. I was actually watching the championship game. I'm like, well, he scored. No, he didn't score. What is, I don't even know what that means. Like a lot of this stuff. I don't understand the rules, but I don't have to pretend anymore because the World Cup's over. So I can go back to getting ready for football and watching baseball and sports that I actually know.
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9: Some scattered thunderstorms possible early on today. It'll be warm and humid, breezy as well, with some stronger thunderstorms possible later in the afternoon, a high of 84. Tonight, thunderstorms ending early. Then we'll see some clearing in the skies with lows in the mid-60s. And for your Tuesday, refreshing weather moving on in. It'll be breezy and cooler, a high of 77, partly cloudy, maybe a sprinkle or two. That's the WDEZ forecast. I'm 9 News meteorologist Justin Lowe.
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Luke Bryan, Country and She Knows It on WDEZ. He just recently celebrated his 50th birthday and put a post on social media and looked like he maybe had a drink or two before he put the post or the post on there. But good for Luke Bryan. He's actually coming to Alpine Valley September 26th. They got details for that show on our website at WDEZ.com. Kenny Chesney on the way. Right now it's Ellen Langley. This is Be Her on WDEZ. She'd

0: It's Chesney, never wanted nothing more on 101.9 WDEZ. Brandon McHale, 827. All right, research from the New American Time Use Survey. I know, right? This is what I do when I'm bored. I read these when I'm sitting in the bathroom. What they did is they compared ordinary days to days that people rated as excellent to build the ultimate daily schedule, all right? Some of the results I feel are pretty shocking, actually. Now, if you want to have a better day tomorrow, grab a pen because science has some notes for you, all right? Here's the breakdown of what a perfect day, a perfect happy day looks like, according to the numbers. To top the list, the happiest days include 6 hours of family time. That includes meals, that includes phone and all that stuff when you're spending time with your family. Next one kind of surprised me. Socializing with friends almost always boosts your mood, right? That's not the surprising part. Only up to 2 hours. After 2 hours, your happiness levels drop off. So literally short and sweet when it comes to socializing with friends. Working doesn't actually ruin a great day either. You can work up to 6 hours and still be perfectly happy. But the moment you hit that seventh hour, your happiness just drops off a cliff. So it's the boss's fault we're having terrible days, I guess, when you got to work a whole 8 hours. Spending one-on-one time with your spouse had almost zero impact on whether your day was great, except when you're planning double dates or hanging out with your spouse and other groups of people. That has a huge happiness spike. If you spend more than 45 minutes on chores, you're actively draining your joy. So you want to keep the time spent on chores to less than 45 minutes a day. And relaxation time actually made people less happy because our version of rest and relaxation is binge watching TV or doom scrolling or anything like that. So they're saying you want to get off the couch and move a little bit. So looking at the list, we're talking 6 hours of family time, a strict 2-hour cap on friends, and less than 45 minutes cleaning. So there you go. That pretty much sums it up. So have yourself a great day tomorrow and every day from here on out. What would your great day include? 715-842-1019.
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0: Bailey Zimmerman, Chevy Silverado on Great Country 101.9 WDEZ. We were talking about some of the things you need to do to have the perfect day. I want to know what your perfect day would include. Barb says 6 hours of family time sounds like a hostage situation to me. Give me an hour with the girls at the supper club, and that's plenty. See, they're saying spending time with friends is great as long as it's less than 2 hours. Otherwise, your happiness levels drop off after that. 715-842-1019. What do you need for a happy day?
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6: Some scattered thunderstorms possible early on today. It'll be warm and humid, breezy as well, with some stronger thunderstorms possible later in the afternoon, a high of 84. Tonight, thunderstorms ending early. Then we'll see some clearing in the skies with lows in the mid-60s. And for your Tuesday, refreshing weather moving on in. It'll be breezy and cooler, a high of 77, partly cloudy, maybe a sprinkle or two. That's the WDEZ forecast. I'm 9 News meteorologist Justin Lowe.
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That's MacArthur, 101.9 WDEZ, talking earlier about what the perfect day looks like. So I want to know, what would your own great day look like? Your perfect day. 715-842-1019. Barb says 6 hours of family time sounds like a hostage situation, if you ask me. She says, give me an hour with the girls at the supper club and I'm all ready to go. Kevin in Stevens Point, my perfect day would be not having to sit in road construction trying to get to work. I don't mind going to work or getting to work. It's going there. That's the problem, according to Kevin. And we got another text in to 715-842-1019. Mike in Stratford, my perfect day would be a couple of cold beers, the Brewers winning, and my wife not asking me to fix the deck. That's Mike's perfect day. How about yours? Billy Currington, Don't Make You Want. 101.9 WDEZ.

0: Morning, Ketco, Wetzel, Rocky Mountain Low, and Great Country. 101.9 WDEZ. What do you need to make your day great? What is the one thing you need? Jenny in Plover says, good afternoon nap is all I need. Dan in Weston says, your survey earlier said 6 hours of max work. Tell that to my boss who's been pulling 10-hour shifts all last week trying to get everything ready before the rain hits again. Well, the good news for you, Dan, is the rain is on its way. It's actually raining in some areas right now in central Wisconsin and could have some severe thunderstorms. So maybe you'll get to go home early today.
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6: Some scattered thunderstorms possible early on today. It'll be warm and humid, breezy as well, with some stronger thunderstorms possible later in the afternoon, a high of 84. Tonight, thunderstorms ending early, then we'll see some clearing in the skies with lows in the mid-60s. And for your Tuesday, refreshing weather moving on in. It'll be breezy and cooler, a high of 77, partly cloudy, maybe a sprinkle or two. That's the WDEZ forecast. I'm 9 News meteorologist Justin Lowe.
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sky. Driven up and down the coast a few times. London, Paris, paradise. But ain't got much memory of the scenes, come to think I missed them all.

Grounded Woman on Great Country 101.9 WDEZ. No hurricanes in the future, at least not around here. However, we could get some severe storms by this afternoon, so keep listening. Keep it locked right here to WDEZ. We'll keep you updated. It's Luke Combs now on WDEZ.

0: Stella Lefty. It's Boston on Great Country 101.9 WDEZ. What do you need to make it a perfect day or a great day? 715-842-1019.
1: Good morning. I need coffee to have a good day every day.
0: That's all you need is coffee? That's all it takes?
1: That's all it takes.
0: I'm right there with you.
1: Oh, definitely. Just woke up, 2 hours before I had to work at home just to go into town to get coffee.
0: Good for you. Where's your best place to get coffee? Where do you go? Where's your go-to?
1: I like Auntie Taya's up in Wausau, but I just moved back to Stevens Point, so I got to say Lolly and Pops.
0: Okay. All right. Never been there, but Auntie Taya's, have you had the cinnamon rolls?
1: Yes.
0: Oh.
1: They are amazing.
0: Oh, they are, aren't they? Oh.
1: They're a pregnancy craving for me.
0: Well, I'm not pregnant, but I get cravings for them all the time. Maybe I need to check that out.

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9: Some sunshine breaking out for the rest of today. It'll be warm and humid with some scattered severe thunderstorms likely later in the afternoon, a high around 84. Thunderstorms ending early tonight, then it'll be clearing up down to 65. Tomorrow, partly cloudy, breezy, and much cooler, maybe a few sprinkles, high 77. I'm 9 News meteorologist Justin Lowe.
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was not able to attend, but I heard he put on an amazing show last Thursday night at the Reston in Green Bay. And I love it when there's concerts and I can't go to them and people put them on Snapchat. So I feel like I'm right there. It feels so good, doesn't it? Rodney Atkins now. This is Farmer's Daughter. 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

Justin Moore, while we drink at WDEZ, he is proud to be sober right now. So congratulations to Justin and that. Maybe he needs to rewrite that into why we don't drink. Might not be a bad idea, Justin. If you're listening, I'll take credit for it. Ellen Langley, Morgan Wallen now. I can't love you anymore. 101.9 WDEZ.

0: Old Dominion. I was in a boat that day on Great Country WDEZ. 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

George Burgeon, Rod, along with Luke Bryan there on WDEZ. Charlie McKenzie's coming in next after 10. She'll have your chance to win some free lunch with Sourdough Co. It's the Sourdough Score at 11:15. Jordan Davis now at WDEZ.

opening outlook after lunch is sometimes like a rodeo. So saddle up and hang on. We gotcha. 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

I'm always telling people, you got to find yourself a brunette. 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
6: Some sunshine breaking out for the rest of today. It'll be warm and humid with some scattered severe thunderstorms likely later in the afternoon, a high around 84. Thunderstorms ending early tonight, then it'll be clearing up down to 65. Tomorrow, partly cloudy, breezy, and much cooler, maybe a few sprinkles, high 77. I'm 9 News meteorologist Justin Lowe.
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0: Let Him In Anyway. Blake Shelton, 101.9. That was written by Hardy. Man, that guy can write songs. Can you imagine the waiting list to write with Hardy? I'd like to be in a writing room. How about we get a little mud on the tires? It's Brad Paisley, 101.9.
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He turned 50 years old this past weekend. 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

0: 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Do you know 1 in 7 people admit they judge others based on their phone background? Because it reflects something about their personality. So when it comes to lock screen choices, family photos top the list, followed by nature scenes, personal memories, pets. Interestingly, though, pet photos were more popular than pictures of romantic partners. What's on your phone screen? Mine's my 2 daughters and my dog, Margo. 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

John Morgan and Kim Myself. 101.9 WDEZ. We're coming upon a 90s brunch. During the 11 a.m. hour, I got a request for Pam Tillis. If you'd like to request a 1990s country hit, send me a text. 715-842-1019. 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

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Every weekday morning during the 11 a.m. hour, we play some 90s hits. All thanks to Thoroughgood Outlet Stores in Merrill. They are our sponsor, and man, do they have boots. All kinds of boots. I can spend hours in there. Well, we are going to kick it off with a request for Miss Pam Tillis. Back in 1992, she went to prove her daddy and all the naysayers that she could hold her own in country music. Her dad's Mel Tillis. She took this all the way to number one. Maybe it was Memphis. WDEZ.

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0: It's your forecast on 101.9 WDEZ.
6: Some sunshine breaking out for the rest of today. It'll be warm and humid with some scattered severe thunderstorms likely later in the afternoon, a high around 84. Thunderstorms ending early tonight, then it'll be clearing up down to 65. Tomorrow, partly cloudy, breezy, and much cooler, maybe a few sprinkles, high 77. I'm 9 News meteorologist Justin Lowe.
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101.9 WDEZ, it's Luke Bryan and Country, and she knows it, his latest single. We're in a 90s brunch, going to go back to 1997. We had such a good time with her last week at Hodag that I just can't get enough of Jody Messina. Her biggest hit is this one right here from 1997, Heads Carolina and Tails California on Great Country.

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Brand new Parker McCollum. It's called Killing Me on 101.9 WDEZ. Scattered thunderstorms into tonight with lows 65 degrees. Gonna have sun tomorrow, high of 78. Here's Luke Combs, Even Though I'm Leaving.

0: Kane Brown and Woman on 101.9 WDEZ, where we are your home to One Song, One Second, $1,000. It's our Name That Tune game we play every weekday morning with Brian and Michaela at 7:25. They play a second clip of a song over the phone to a contestant, and if that contestant can tell us both the artist and exact title, $1,000 in your pocket. And that's how we roll. Oh, yeah, you get $25 just for playing. All thanks in part to our friends at Mole Lake Casino Lodge and Event Center. 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

0: Just past 12 o'clock on a Monday afternoon. Welcome to WDEZ. We are 101.9, and she's got a body like a back road. Sam Hunt.
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1: His name is Josh Ross. The song is called Hate How You Look. Welcome to Great Country 101.9. And last night I did it. Went and sat for 3 hours and saw the movie The Odyssey. Hated the story during school when I had to read it. I'm obsessed with the movie. It is such an epic picture. Here's Chris Young, WDEZ.

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4: It's your forecast on 101.9 WDEZ.
11: Some sunshine breaking out for the rest of today. It'll be warm and humid with some scattered severe thunderstorms likely later in the afternoon, a high around 84. Thunderstorms ending early tonight, then it'll be clearing up down to 65. Tomorrow, partly cloudy, breezy, and much cooler, maybe a few sprinkles, high 77. I'm 9 News meteorologist Justin Lowe.
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That's the latest from Russell Dickerson called Worth Your Wild. Hey, what's going on? We are Great Country 101.9, minutes away from Stella Lefty in Boston. Luke Combs on the way, Jason Aldean, and this is Josh Turner. Why don't we just dance on Great Country?

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0: She is Miranda Lambert, and the song is called Bluebird here at 101.9 WDEZ, and very quiet on the Luke Combs front because he's over in Europe doing his big old tour. Here's Be By You on Grey Country.
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0: That's really sexy. It's Jackson Dean and Make a Liar Out of Me. 101.9 WDEZ. Did you do any of your back to school shopping yet? Oh, it's time. Trust me. My kids are all over me. I got some tips. I always stand by when I do back to school shopping the biggest. I shop at my house first. Use last year's leftovers before you buy new. They're in good condition. 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

That is MacArthur. 101.9 WDEZ. And I'm just a little shocked at how smooth and quickly this divorce between Jelly and Bunny went. It's finalized. I mean, I'm glad for them. I hope it's smooth, but I feel like something's missing. Something's going to drop. Here is Amen on Great Country 101.9.

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Chevy Silverado. It's Bailey Zimmerman, 101.9 WDEZ. And hey, do you know where Calumet County, Wisconsin is? It's like southwest of Green Bay. It's a great community, bunch of little towns. Well, they have a huge fair, and this year, Kit Moore is at the fair over Labor Day weekend. Just Google Kit Moore, Calumet County Fair. Here's Last Shot, 101.9.

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It's Miss Lauren Elaine along with Chase Matthew, 101.9 WDEZ, with a big reminder. 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
0: It's your forecast on 101.9 WDEZ.
8: Some sunshine breaking out for the rest of today. It'll be warm and humid with some scattered severe thunderstorms likely later in the afternoon, a high around 84. Thunderstorms ending early tonight, then it'll be clearing up down to 65. Tomorrow, partly cloudy, breezy, and much cooler, maybe a few sprinkles, high 77. I'm 9 News meteorologist Justin Lowe.
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Water at a Wedding. That is Graylin James, 101.9 WDEZ. And have you happened to watch the video? Do yourself a favor and check it out. Here's Travis Tritt, because it's a great day to be alive on Great Country.

Lee Bryce, one of them girls, 101.9 WDEZ. And this weekend, Morgan Wallen's big walkout partners, members of the Navy and the Air Force. It was awesome. Here's Don't We on Great Country. Wouldn't

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0: Jordan Davis and Bar None with 101.9 WDEZ. Welcome to Great Country. Hope you're having a really good Monday. I can't believe it. July 20th. Wasn't it the 4th of July yesterday? We are so close to summer wrapping up. Go make some memories. Have some fun. 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

Carry on. That's what we're going to do today. We are Great Country 101.9. I'm going to carry on out of here. I'll be back again tomorrow at 10 a.m. Mike Dubord's in next. It's Ella Langley and Be Her on Great Country.

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1: He's a ranch hand in a pinch, man. 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

Dave Brown got himself a woman, 101.9 WDEZ. Mike Dubord and you rolling through a Monday afternoon. Hope you had an awesome weekend. Got a nice stretch of good-looking weather on the way. Luke Bryan to get the party started with Roller Coaster. 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
0: It's your forecast on 101.9 WDEZ.
7: Some sunshine breaking out for the rest of today. It'll be warm and humid with some scattered severe thunderstorms likely later in the afternoon, a high around 84. Thunderstorms ending early tonight, then it'll be clearing up down to 65. Tomorrow, partly cloudy, breezy, and much cooler, maybe a few sprinkles, high 77. I'm 9 News meteorologist Justin Lowe.
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It's why I married her. Of course, it's also why I divorced her.

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in Love. That's Bailey Zimmerman, 101.9 WDEZ. I got Thomas Rhett coming up in just a little bit. Right now it's Ella Langley and Morgan Wallen. Here's I Can't Love You Anymore. 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

0: Thomas Rhett, 101.9 WDEZ. The next big event right around the corner. How about the Wisconsin Valley Fair? August 4th through the 9th at Marathon Park in Wausau. Chris Jansen to open things up on that Tuesday night with fireworks from Fireworks Country. Shenandoah on Wednesday, Skillet on Thursday, the PRCA Rodeo on Friday, and of course the Demolition Derby on Sunday. 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

0: I hate the ending of that song so much. 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I knew ya. Chris Jansen, Feeling a Beer.
1: Prettiest girl I'd ever seen. Look at her, man, look at me.

south of sanity. Zach Top, 101.9 WDEZ, Mike Dubord, and you roll it through a Monday afternoon with some gorgeous weather over the next several days. I don't know what's going on with Mother Nature this year, but I'll take it. I'll take it, Mama. Jason Aldean, try that in a small town.

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0: It's your forecast on 101.9 WDEZ.
3: A few quick, strong thunderstorms through the evening, then clearing skies tonight. Low 65 with a west-northwest wind 10 to 15. On Tuesday, partly cloudy, breezy, and cooler. High just 77. Few sprinkles possible. Northwest winds 15 to 25. 75 on Wednesday with sunshine. A 9 storm track. Meteorologist Jackson Garlock.
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Easy to Love. That's Dustin Lynch, 101.9 WDEZ. Luke Bryan right around the corner, but man, it's got to be 5 o'clock somewhere. Alan Jackson, Jimmy Buffett, great country. Bye.

0: Kane Brown, Caitlin Brown with Thank God. 101.9 WDEZ. Luke Combs, Days Like These on the way. But first, Jordan Davis. Here's Turn This Truck Around, Great Country.
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That's Lady Wilson and John Mayer with Phone Keys Wallet. 101.9 WDEZ with Mr. Tucker Wetmore. 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

Bailey Zimmerman and Chevy Silverado, 101.9 WDEZ. Happy Monday to you. I promise you Friday's going to be here before you know it. I'm Mike Dubord with some of the hottest country music on the planet just waiting for you. Josh Ross, Hate How You Look, coming up. We'll check in with Jelly Roll. Right now it's Scotty McCreary. Here's This Is It, Great Country, WDEZ.

0: How you look, move
1: 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And that's the latest from Josh Ross. It's called Hate How You Look, 101.9 WDEZ. How about some jelly roll for you? Here's Son of a Sinner, Great Country, WDEZ.

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3: It's your forecast on 101.9 WDEZ.
7: A few quick, strong thunderstorms through the evening, then clearing skies tonight. Low 65 with a west-northwest wind 10 to 15. On Tuesday, partly cloudy, breezy, and cooler. High just 77. Few sprinkles possible. Northwest winds 15 to 25. 75 on Wednesday with sunshine. A 9 storm track. Meteorologist Jackson Garlock.
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Think as you drunk. Riley Green, 101.9 WDEC. I took a few days off last week. I had a an emergency appendectomy. Talk about making a guy feel like an old dude. Holy schmoly, that was painful. Rodney Atkins, Great Country.

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1: 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Morgan Wallen's Just In Case coming up in just a few. Right now, Miss Megan Maroney. Here's Beautiful Things. 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

0: Morgan Wallen with Just In Case. 101.9 WDEZ, where once again, it's Concerts on the Square. Coming up this Wednesday from 6 until 8 p.m. on the 400 block downtown Wausau. 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

Lauren Elena, Chase Matthew, and all my exes. 101.9 WDEZ, little big town, going to do a little day drinking. 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

George Burr's getting a little help from Luke Bryan, 101.9 WDEZ, Mike Dubord and you, rolling through a Monday afternoon with Cody Johnson. Here's Till You Can't, Great Country, 101.9 WDEZ.

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9: A few quick, strong thunderstorms through the evening, then clearing skies tonight. Low 65 with a west-northwest wind 10 to 15. On Tuesday, partly cloudy, breezy, and cooler. High just 77. Few sprinkles possible. Northwest winds 15 to 25. 75 on Wednesday with sunshine. A 9 storm track. Meteorologist Jackson Garlock.
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Let them anyway. Blake Shelton, 101.9 WDEZ. Congratulations going out to the country of Spain. They win the FIFA World Cup over Argentina. The final score 1-0 in overtime. Here's Tim McGraw.

Bailey Zimmerman, 101.9 WDEZ. Jordan Davis, What My World Spins Around, coming up in just a few. Right now, the latest from Luke Combs. Here's Be By You, Great Country.

0: What My World Spins Around. Jordan Davis, 101.9 WDEZ, where it's the Hub City Concert Series. We're talking free live music at the Wenzel Family Plaza in Marshfield on Fridays. And it continues this coming Friday with Soda Pop. 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

Zach John King says, let's get to drinking. 101.9 WDEZ. I got to tell you, man, I don't know what's going on with Mother Nature lately, but I'm loving this weather forecast. We're talking several days now again where we're going to have enjoying some gorgeous weather. Here's Riley Green.

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the latest from Morgan Wallen called Don't Weave, 101.9 WDEZ. I'm Mike Dubord. Thanks for hanging with me and John Morgan. He's on the way in just a few, but first Miranda. Here's the house that built me, great country, WDEZ.

John Morgan, 101.9 WDEZ. So I go into the emergency room on Tuesday night with these horrible stomach pains, right? And I'm there for 3.5 hours. I'm peeing in a cup. I'm giving them blood. They're doing an MRI. And after 3.5 hours, I'm getting a little perturbed. I'm like, listen, I'm leaving. You could call me or text me or email me with the results from these tests, but I'm going home. She gets on her laptop and she says, Mr. Dubord, you will not be going anywhere because we're going to be wheeling you into surgery to take out your appendix. 1:30 in the morning and they're wheeling me out the door at 4:30. Talk about a welcome.

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1: Andrew from Plover on the line. 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
1: 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Stay.
2: 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I want to go with Worst Way, Riley Green.
1: 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You are right! Holy man, you did it! You just won $1,000.
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8: A few quick, strong thunderstorms through the evening, then clearing skies tonight. Low 65 with a west-northwest wind 10 to 15. On Tuesday, partly cloudy, breezy, and cooler. High just 77. Few sprinkles possible. Northwest winds 15 to 25. 75 on Wednesday with sunshine. A 9 storm track, meteorologist Jackson Garlock.
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What's your country song? 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Kelsey Hart and Fireworks. Got a request for it. I promised I'd play it, and by golly, I'm going to play it. It's coming up in just a little bit. Right now, it's Bailey Zimmerman. Chevy Silverado, 101.9 WDEZ is great country.

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0: 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That's going to do it for me. Mike Dubord saying catch you later. Enjoy the rest of your day. We'll do it all over again tomorrow. I leave you with Shaboozy and Jelly Roll. Somebody give me an amen. Bye-bye.
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